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Keeping you rolling through your weekend. Hanging out with your girl Roxy Romeo. Kendrick Not Like Us is coming up in less than 4 minutes. But right now, let's get into Mariah the Scientist, Burning Blue. Got the blue.

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2: 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I'm Roxy Romeo, keeping your Sunday night going. 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I can't wait.

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5: 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The sound of the culture. Hip-hop. Hey. Right here. 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

Big Boy's Neighborhood, only on 100.1 The Beat. As I'm Zaria with you on this Monday morning, Gunna, Kehlani both headed in your direction. And already the predictions are in on who's going to do the halftime show for the Super Bowl this year. Of course, one of the names is obvious.

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Hey, it's Ariel. 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It's December 11th at Township Auditorium. 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

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Hey, it's Ariel on Columbia's Real Hip Hop and R&B. Jodeci is celebrating 35 years of Forever My Lady, and it's happening December 11th at Township Auditorium. 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
2: 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Right now, Kehlani and Usher. 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
1: 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Hey, it's Ariel with you on this Monday morning. I gotta talk to somebody about this because I just saw the trailer for Wicker, and who the hell came up with that? Laura is next. I got that.

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Hey, it's Ariel on Columbia's Real Hip Hop and R&B. Jodeci is celebrating 35 years of Forever My Lady, and it's happening December 11th at Township Auditorium. 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
1: 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Let's keep this playlist rolling on our Monday morning right into Latto and Glorilla. Metro Boomin is next.
2: She ain't even all that. Like, ain't even like that.

Big Boy's Neighborhood, only on 100.1 The Beat. Let's keep this music rolling on our Monday morning together. Still got DaBaby and Kehlani both headed in your direction. Also, this is your weekly reminder or daily reminder to go to the damn library at some point today. I typically be right about my suggestions. Especially the one about the Super Bowl. We'll talk more next.

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Hey, it's Ariel. You know, we got your chance to win tickets at thebeatcolombia.com to see Jodeci's 35th annual tour for Forever My Lady. It's December 11th at Township Auditorium. The people.

0: You're rocking with the best of the best, baby. We are 100.1 The Beat. Chris Brown Residuals headed your way on this Monday. Right now, Isaiah Rashad. Thanks for listening.
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Columbia's real hip-hop and R&B, 100.1 The Beat. All right, let's keep the music rolling on our Monday Morning Together. Toosie, Dave, and Tim's headed your way. Plus, Obama sold his playlist. Why can't I tell mine? We'll talk next.

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Big Boys Big Neighborhood boy. Phone tap on the 10th time, courtesy of your good friend, Mr. Luther Lufe. Yeah. Happy Monday to you. This one right here is Roommate Move Out. Shout out to my man Fuzzy for playing a part of Roommate in here. What this is why I called a moving service to move out my roommate stuff because we got into a fight. But I love how the representative on the other line started talking about all these legal rights. Yeah. Don't want to be involved in my and Fuzzy's fight. Let's go ahead and get into your phone tap on the 10th right here. Big Boys Big Neighborhood. Boy.

0: You are rocking with the best. This is 100.1 The Beat. And do continue to hang out with us in the neighborhood. Luigi, what you got?
1: Man, AI is the devil. I'm telling you, bro. Wait till you hear this story about an AI company buying books, physical books, to scan them, and then you'll find out what they do to them next.
0: Man, tell me now. No. No, okay, cool. All right. Y'all continue to hang with us in the neighborhood, big boy.

0: But yeah, I'm the same way. 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
1: How do we get on this?
0: I don't know. Oh, it's not Gavin Edris. That's his fault. Circling back to him. I wonder who he's talking about.
1: Yeah, and your block is out. 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You know what I'm saying? Y'all continue to hang with us in the neighborhood, big boy neighborhood.
2: Tell people, tell people.

0: 100.1 The Beat. Big Boy's Neighborhood. 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
1: Hello.
0: Hello there, Rufus. 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Tour guide, that is. 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
1: I went all the way to Ethiopia, big boy.
0: Damn. 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
4: It's Way Up at Angela Yee's, me and Akeem Woods.
5: Oh, no.
6: What to do?
4: We're ready to shine a light on another entrepreneur. And today, we are going to shine a light on Brian Reynolds. Now, Brian Reynolds is the founder of the Black-owned skincare company Just for Teens.
5: Okay.
4: And they are actually going to be expanding into nearly 10,000 Dollar General stores.
5: Okay, Dollar General.
4: By September of this year. He's based out in Atlanta. And that's a huge, huge expansion. Imagine 10,000 stores. Mm-hmm. He said the opportunity stemmed from participating in Dollar General's small business supplier program that helps emerging businesses secure shelf space with them. He saw there was an opportunity in a market and took advantage of it. So this was founded just 6 years ago.
5: Wow.
4: In 2020. Their skincare products designed for the younger generation, teens, like facial cleanses, moisturizers, mineral creams, pimple patches, sun patches, bite patches, all of those things. And now they have expanded into these major chain stores.
5: Congratulations. 10,000 stores is crazy. That's awesome.
4: Humongous. And to have been around for only 6 years,
5: mm-hmm,
4: and been able to deliver that way, and then to see a program, an acceleration program like this, and take part in it, and then actually get that. And it's a Black-owned business. Love to see it.
5: Yep.
4: All right, now, Tanya, who do you want to shine a light on?
7: I want to shine a light on my husband. He has been putting in extra work and taking care of the family, and I just feel like he carries the weight of the world on his shoulders, and I just feel like men do not get enough credit for everything they do. So I just want to shine a light on you, babe, and let you know we love you, and we thank you for everything you do.
4: Oh, that's amazing. What's his name?
7: His name is Seth.
4: That's what partnership is all about, right? He's working hard. You're acknowledging, yes, and I'm sure you are too, but you're acknowledging everything that he has going on, telling him that you see it, you appreciate it, and you love him.
7: Yes, we love you, baby.
4: All right, thank you for calling.
7: Thank you.
4: Well, that was Shine a Light, 800-292-5150, in case you couldn't get through. What do you want to start with the Yee-T? Good news or bad news?
5: Let's start with bad and then end with good.
4: Man, okay. All right, so this is all about relationships, as in marriage, kids, divorce, all of that. It's okay. Way Up.
2: I said, listen. Coming up next, Angela spills the Yee-T.
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1: 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Bring it, bring in the Mac. We up with Angela Yee is on.

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2: 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We up with Angela Yee is on.

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4: Scattered showers throughout the afternoon. For the most part, cloudy. We'll see some breaks in the clouds. But yeah, it's going to be a little cloudy day today. In fact, this week, very much the same. It's an unsettled weather pattern. Temperatures in the 80s for ABC Columbia HM25. I'm meteorologist Tyler Ryan.
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0: Kelsey Plum's time in L.A. has ended. The L.A. Sparks traded the five-time All-Star to the Phoenix Mercury ahead of Sunday's WNBA trade deadline. 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

0: throughout the afternoon. For the most part, cloudy. We'll see some breaks in the clouds, but yeah, it makes it a little cloudy day today. In fact, this week, very much the same. It's an unsettled weather pattern. Temperatures in the 80s for ABC Columbia HM 25. I'm meteorologist Tyler Ryan.
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1: Scattered showers throughout the afternoon. For the most part, cloudy. We'll see some breaks and clouds. But yeah, things will be a little cloudy day today. In fact, this week, very much the same. It's an unsettled weather pattern. Temperatures in the 80s for ABC Columbia Channel 25. I'm meteorologist Tyler Ryan.
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1: 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Representing that Fayetteville. 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
0: This edition of the Marketers Report, Kelsey Agostinelli, Vice President of Marketing Operations for Mars, talks about the mindset of the listener.
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36: Yeah, yeah, yeah. 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
36: 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Right here. Hey.

0: 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Radio Boss Everybody, Kiati, Izzy Love, Tyler. On the way, 5 minutes. Love was definitely in the air over the weekend. Congratulations. Donovan Mitchell and Coco Jones definitely tied the knot. Hey, man, let me tell you something. In case you have that special loved one, you got something coming up you're celebrating. Maybe you're getting ready to pop the question, or hey, maybe the anniversary's coming up top of the hour. $1,000 could be yours. You hear that keyword, get to the website. Hey, for a chance to get your bread.
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1: 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Shout out Jackson. Dropping off them kids. 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Isaiah Rashad, same trip. And Chris Brown Bryson until it depends. Let's get into it 6 minutes. Let me know what you're trying to hear to start your week off the right way. It's not our updated iHeartRadio.
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0: 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Girl, you a 10, girl, you a 10, girl, you a 10.
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